walls of stone come crumbling down. Memories fade like forgotten stars.

Don't wait to break, to push back on the pain. 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A word, a glance, marbles in your hand. Roll them round and let go when you say,

0: We arrived just before sunset. Light the fire, open a bottle and settle in. There's always a shot of bourbon in the sky, and below, in the offing, the North Sea throbs oily, gunmetal grey. Tomorrow we'll walk the beach to Dunwich, and then back through the woods to see if the wild horses still hold sway. They'll show us their backs for sure, home steeped in darkness. A summer's day. Always leads to winter. The easterly, the coast rose. 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
1: I like to walk barefoot there. 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We gather around the table laden with colour, our hearts open and willing to share. Under the big skies we find belonging, connection, a place to breathe out.
0: A summer's day.

fields of blue-green barley gently swaying under yet another dramatic Norfolk sky. Chattering sparrows the soundtrack. My kestrel hanging in the sea breeze over Charlie's field. A red and white striped lighthouse, a water tower, and a Norman church triangulate the van. My happy place.

0: Yeah? Are you sure that love is even better than shopping?
1: Well, there's a little sale I'm late for up at Barney's, but it's still better.
2: Oh, come on, come on. What about that 30% sale at Jimmy Choo's and Saks Fifth Avenue Friends and Family Day? Huh?
1: Still better.

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But soon she's feeling down, it's really quite depressing now. That no one else thinks she was born to win.

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I have been told that time tells us what a classic is. But I have decided already, so I will not have to wait for time to tell me. The name of her song is Until It's Time for You to Go.

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Great God Almighty, let me tell you the news. 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He put one hand on my head. Great God Almighty, let me tell you what he said. May roll for a long time, run on for a long time. You may run on for a long time, but let me tell you, God Almighty's gonna cut you down. 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You may run and hide, slip and slide, try to take the moat from your neighbor's eyes. But sure as there is the rich and the poor, what you reap, my brother, is what you sow. You may run on for a long time, run on for a long time. You may run on for a long time, but let me tell you, God Almighty's gonna cut you down. Some people go to church, signify, try to make a date with his neighbor's wife, but neighbor let me tell you, she shoes your bone. You better leave the woman, leave her alone. One of these days, you mock my word. You think the brother is going to work. You are a knock on the door. That's a buck. You'll knock no more. Go tell that long tongue liar. 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Tell the gambling rambler. 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

playing tricks on your mind in retrospect. From the first barely perceptible sight of disappointment to the accidental glance from the end in the void to the heavy end, everything may have taken place just in that. Cause there couldn't be any different, there can't be any different, right? Cause there couldn't be any different, there can't be any different, right?